0: tune instruments.
1: Thanks to everybody for coming out tonight. 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So cheers to you guys tonight. Kick it off, Jake.

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I got the John the Conqueror. I'm gonna mess with you.

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1: I'm telling you, mate, I'm going to blow you away. I've got so many good moves. It's just going to tear you apart. You know, if I do it, I'll do it. And then you tell me what you think, because I think it's going to really work.